said, are you gonna be my girl? It's a 1, 2, 3, take my hand and come with me, because you look so fine that I really wanna make you mine. I say you look so fine that I really wanna make you mine. Come on and get your kicks. Now you don't need a

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Hoops, Spurs, boots. 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

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That ain't how it's gonna go down. Don't bring me no coffee.

anxious to the point where you'd just rather be alone. So here's a long. We're both headstrong, no comment.